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0: 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When I do my love to you. Do I do?
1: Do I do it?
0: What you do?
1: What you do?
0: When I do my love to you. Do I do?
1: Do I do it?
0: What you do?
1: When
0: I do my love to you. Do I do?
1: Do I do?
0: What you do?
1: What
0: you do? When I do my love, Nate. I know the record's about to end, but we just gonna play and play until it goes away. So if you don't like the groove, you can turn the record off. It won't cost you nothing but a penny, then you'll have a cough. I know I cannot rhyme, cause I ain't like, and I'm fine, but I think I

0: 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Tracks.
1: We are going to begin to act beginning today.
2: Time Tracks. Music for you.
3: Two, four, Tuesday.

My ship has sails that are made of silk. The decks are trimmed with gold and of jam.